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4: Santa MacArthur with David Campbell and There Will Never Be Another You. Good morning. I hope that you're feeling well. People in MacArthur are being asked to do something a little bit different for this month. We're being challenged to complete 3,307 push-ups in June as part of an annual campaign to raise awareness and funds for mental health services. And this comes from an organisation called the Push-Up Challenge. And the Push-Up Challenge represents the number of Australian lives lost to suicide in a single year. 3,307 people died from suicide in the last 12 months. Nicole Ciccarella is from the Push for Better Foundation. And she says it's a great way for us to get fit and to support the work of organisations, including Lifeline and Headspace.
5: 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And over that time, incredibly, we've raised $70 million. 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We know that mental health has never been more important for regional communities. Access to services is difficult and resources are stretched even when they are available. So we'd love to see locals get involved and do one of the very best things they can to improve their own mental fitness. Go to thepushupchallenge.com.au.
4: 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It's a great way to raise money for Lifeline Australia and also Headspace. 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

0: Good morning, Sounds of MacArthur with Sam Cook and You Send Me. In a moment, I'll be talking to Dr. Andrew Wilson about mental health. But can I just remind you too that Vivid, this spectacular showcase that's happening in the city, ends on Saturday the 13th of June, lighting up the city there. Sydney, 6 p.m. to 11 p.m. each night. So look, the best way, of course, is to get the train. It's going to be very busy. The weekends, of course, Saturday night will be particularly busy. So they're putting on these trains and buses. So what you can do is get the train to Wynyard, Martin Place, St James and Town Hall. But you'll need to walk, of course, from there. And remember, transport services are not free during Vivid. So be sure to use your Opal card or other card. You can always go online and look for the trip planner. Talking to somebody about your mental health issue is a very tricky business. Even today, the topic of mental health is still taboo to many people, and many of us would prefer to not talk about it or to keep it to ourselves rather than burdening others. And it's been proven again and again, of course, that the best thing to do is to share how you feel with a person that you trust. But regrettably, many young people won't talk to their parents if they have a struggle they're going through. Medibank has done some research and with me on the phone to talk a little bit more about this fact that Australians are afraid to burden others with their mental health. That's what the research is saying. I have Dr. Andrew Wilson, who is the Chief Medical Officer at Medibank. Hello there, Andrew.
1: Thanks very much for having me.
0: This is quite a serious topic. I was wondering if you could tell me about Australia's growing mental health crisis.
1: Our mental health system is really under enormous pressure, and many Australians don't know where to turn for help. We know 51% of Australians have wanted to reach out about their mental health but didn't, and 1 in 3 Australians rate their mental health as being below average. Lifeline had its busiest year on record last year with over 1.1 million calls, 300,000 texts or chats, and I think that's just really an important indicator of how serious the situation is.
0: It's a bit of a sad fact that many people feel embarrassed about reaching out. So what are the key barriers that prevent us from reaching out for support?
1: Some research Medibank and News Corp have done together found that the fear of burdening others was the most significant barrier stopping Australians from reaching out. Now, that's particularly younger Australians, particularly Gen Z, and they struggle the most with mental health conversations, often fearing dismissal or they're going to receive unwanted advice. 37% cited fear of burdening others as the biggest barrier to discussing mental health, and 62% of 18 to 30-year-olds find it difficult to talk to their parents about mental health.
0: Although it's an embarrassing topic for people to talk about, and many people feel they can't talk to their family about it, what are the new initiatives that are happening to support Australia's mental health?
1: We're committing $50 million to mental health initiatives over the next 5 years, and these include funding an innovative new psychotherapy program for people with post-traumatic stress disorder, which is a really serious problem, affecting 1 in 10 Australians, in fact. We're also funding pharmacogenetic testing, which is a test doctors can do for their patients that get the patients the right medicine quicker. And then a raft of digital mental health fitness programs, which are self-paced prevention programs, which you can access through Medibank's Live Better Rewards program.
0: I'm talking to Dr. Andrew Wilson on the phone. He's the Chief Medical Officer at Medibank. He's in charge of the clinical oversight and remains a practicing psychiatrist. And for over 30 years, he's had experience in the mental health field. What advice have you got for us to encourage conversations about mental health?
1: The most important thing is to create a safe and supportive environment to have those conversations. Ask open questions. If you notice changes, bring them up. But be aware of how you're feeling. Be calm, listen, and most importantly, don't judge. A useful tip is to use I statements such as, "I've noticed that you don't seem to be yourself lately," which tends to bring more out in the conversation.
0: Well, it certainly seems that our mental health system is under strain, so it's good to know that you at Medibank are doing something about this. Final question, Andrew, Dr. Andrew Wilson, where can we go for resources to help us navigate mental health?
1: Medibank provides a number of resources, a 24/7 helpline, virtual psychology clinic with for rapid access to psychological services. And of course, services like Lifeline and Beyond Blue can be incredibly helpful to work out what sort of help you need or where to go. Headspace for young people. And of course, the most important resource of all is your GP. GPs are experts in mental health and do know what sort of resources are available in your local area.
0: Thank you very much for your time, Dr. Andrew Wilson.
1: Thank you. It's been great to chat.
0: Andrew is the Chief Medical Officer at Medibank. Quite concerning that some research from News Corporation and Medibank are revealing the challenges that Australians are facing looking after their own mental health. One in two of us have wanted to reach out to others about their mental health but didn't, and 37% of Australians have a fear that as they talk to someone, they're burdening others, and that can be one of the biggest barriers. And three in five of those who are 18 to 30 find it difficult to talk to their parents about some of the mental health struggles. Good to know that Medibank has committed $50 million over 5 years to support mental health initiatives. So you can have a look at news.com.au/topics. Can we talk?

0: from the sounds of Macarthur.
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Enjoyable music for a Monday morning, the sounds of MacArthur. I'm with you until 12 midday. Radio that's interesting, especially for the baby boomer. Did you know that in the census of 2021, there were 5.4 million baby boomers in this country? Now, that's a lot of us. So if you're one of them, welcome to your program.

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3: I'm Alan Baskin. Scientist and former Australian of the Year Richard Scollier is being remembered for dedicating his life to improving outcomes for cancer patients after his death. Jefferson Shaw with that story.
4: Professor Richard Scollier AO has died after battling glioblastoma since 2023. He became patient zero for an experimental treatment and lived almost 2 years beyond his initial prognosis of 6 to 8 months. He and his colleague, Professor Georgina Long, became joint 2024 Australians of the Year for their breakthrough cancer research and advocacy. Prime Minister Anthony Albanese has described him as one of our brightest lights and biggest hearts. In a final farewell letter, Scollier says he'd like to be remembered

0: Good music, Sounds of MacArthur for this Monday morning from Judy Collins, 1968, her song, Someday Soon. We had David Rose Orchestra, Love is a Many Splendid Thing. That's a well-known, well-loved classic. Joni Mitchell and Two Grey Rooms. This is Radio for the Baby Boomer through till 12 o'clock. If you're anything like me, you struggle with technology. Having the computer is great, but is technology making life too difficult? Are there just too many things to get you confused? Settings, plugs, apps, all these updates. And it's quite easy to feel overwhelmed by today's technology. And one of the most common questions that many of us who are a little bit older ask is, how do I get faster internet? The world of technology, are you being left behind? Well, I have Alice Clark on the phone. Alice is a technology journalist, and she's dropped by to just give me a brief explanation of a couple of things. Thanks for joining me, Alice. How do we get a faster internet?
1: Well, that really depends why your internet is slow. So the most common reason is that you might have picked an NBN speed plan because it was the cheapest or because there was the best deal. Because it's so confusing. There's 12, 25, NBN 50, all these numbers. So it's easy to just go for NBN 12. But an NBN 12 is fantastic if you're just wanting to check your email or every now and then go on Facebook. But if you're wanting to stream videos, you really need a minimum speed of about 25 megabits per second. And that's what the NBN 25 plan is for. And the more speed you have, obviously, the faster it is and the higher definition videos you can watch and the more things you can do at once. So if you're wanting to do one thing in the living room and your partner's wanting to do something upstairs, watch their own show, you're going to need a bit more speed for that so the internet can handle everything at once. Imagine the internet like a pipe and you're trying to put a whole bunch of information down it. And if you have a really narrow pipe, like NBN 12, you're not going to be able to fit as much into that pipe. So if you double the pipe with NBN 25, you can fit more information into it at once. But it might not just be that you don't have the right speed. Maybe you do have the right speed on your plan, but it's slow because maybe the technology you're using isn't quite right. I grew up in my parents' house, which is a very, very solid brick house. And sometimes the internet, the Wi-Fi, just doesn't go through the walls to get to the next room. So for example, I can't get the internet on my side of the bed, but if I go to the other side of the room, I get perfect internet.
0: This is all fascinating, Alice. Thank you so much. And there's just one quick issue I wanted to ask this morning. What if we've got a problem and I can't get a good connection?
1: So there's a couple of different ways you can tackle this. The easiest, but perhaps not the most convenient, is just to make sure you stay as close as possible to your Wi-Fi router or your modem, because that's where the best signal will be. But if you need to extend it a little bit, there are a lot of different options. So you can get a Wi-Fi extender, which does exactly what it says it does. You put it halfway between your modem and where you want to use the internet, and that just gives the Wi-Fi that extra little boost to go the distance. Or you can get something that's called a mesh system. And that, instead of having one Wi-Fi network from one bit that gets extended, it shares the load of how the Wi-Fi is being distributed. So it makes it a little bit more even. And that's better if you have a bigger space and you're not just trying to add in one extra room.
0: My thanks to Alice Clark, who is a broadcast journalist, award-winning producer, technology journalist, and she's got some interesting stuff on a podcast that's called Why Is It So? And that's with her, Alice Clark, on the eSafety Commissioner website. Have a look and see if you can get some of your questions answered.
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dropping by this morning. 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Please stay with me and enjoy what we've got, especially the music.

0: I hope you're enjoying the King's Birthday long weekend. Good morning, it's Chris Witz with you through till 12, radio for the Baby Boomer. We heard Judy Zook with Stay With Me Till Dawn, Carole King's wonderful song It's Too Late, Quincy Jones and James Ingram's 100 Ways. This morning I'd like to look at an inspiring book that's just been released by Simon & Schuster. It's a book called Sisters Under Fire, written by the author Colin Burgess. It's the story of two Australian Navy nursing sisters during World War II, Margaret Anderson and Vera Tawney. And this book is about the very dangerous evacuation of Singapore in 1942. Here's Colin, just to tell you a little bit about the story.
1: So both Victorian ladies. One was Vera Tawney. She was from St Arnaud, and the other was Margaret Anderson, and she came from the Melbourne suburb of Malvern. They both trained together. They were friends from their training days, and they both were sent to Malaya at the same time. And they were on the second evacuation ship, the one prior to the Vina Brook, and it was called the Empire Star. And they were on board with 60 other nurses, and they were looking at around about 2,000 people on board. It was just a cargo ship. It was a refrigerated cargo ship. And this is where they placed all of the nurses, was down in that hold, obviously not refrigerated at the time. And that's where they were when the first Japanese planes came over and started strafing the ship. They were aware that the Japanese might attack, because they were indiscriminately shooting at ships in the evacuation process. And at one stage, the two nurses, the Vera and Margaret, decided to go up onto the deck. They climbed the ladder and went up to the deck to get some fresh air and also to visit the latrine. And whilst they were up there, the Japanese planes came over and started strafing the ship. They were ushered into the wheelhouse. As many people as possible went below decks. And after the shooting was over, the two nurses came out and started tending to the wounded and the dead. And whilst they were doing this, the 60 Japanese aircraft came back and started once again strafing the ship. And these two nurses laid down on top of a couple of the wounded to protect them, sheltering them with their own lives. And it was an incredibly, incredibly brave thing to do. But this is, they were nurses. It was the ship's company that recommended that these two nurses be given some sort of bravery award. And the process was begun, and eventually both were recommended for the George Medal. But the authorities decided that Margaret Anderson had performed more of the duties on the deck, and so she was awarded the George Medal. And Vera Tawney was given an MBE. They were both very, very surprised to learn that they'd been receiving these medals for extraordinary courage.
0: That's Colin Burgess, the author of this really disturbing but inspiring story of Sisters Under Fire, the story of the two nursing sisters, Margaret Anderson and Vera Tawney, Australian nurses who were on board the cargo ship Empire Star and were prepared to sacrifice their own lives for those who were on board. It really is a terrific and respectful homage to all the Australian nurses who lost their lives during the hurried evacuation of Singapore, and those who survived became prisoners of the Japanese for more than 3 years.
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One and only Frank Sinatra, and that's the wonderful song that goes back to 1967 called Gentle on My Mind. And it was actually written by a guy called John Hartford. He was watching the movie Dr. Zhivago, and it sort of inspired him to write the song. The lyrics are about someone reminiscing about a lost love. Glen Campbell, of course, caught his attention, and he recorded a version, and it peaked so well in the Billboard Hot Country Singles. And in 1968, the song earned 4 Grammy Awards, and then we had people like Dean Martin, Aretha Franklin, Elvis Presley, and Frank Sinatra there, Gentle on My Mind. We also heard Curtis Lee's song about the pretty little angel eyes. The Campbelltown Mayor is having his charity gala dinner. It's back on Saturday evening, the 8th of August, there at Denham Court in Otomo House. There'll be a wonderful, delicious 3-course meal, Hawaiian theme night, and more important than that is that the money that is raised will support an organisation, a charity called the Blue Butterfly Institute. If you haven't heard of them before, they support victims and survivors of sexual trauma, helping them through the healing journey. So the cost is $200 per head. You might think, well, that's a lot of money, but really, it's an important occasion. So it's well worth the cost. Phone the Campbelltown Civic Centre's team at the council, 4645 4515, if you'd like to book your tickets. That's the 8th of August. A quick reminder, too, that you've got till midnight. You know the double demerits. They're in place through until midnight tonight on this Monday public holiday. So please, don't go speeding. I think of one road not far from where I know used to be 100 k's. Now it's 80. So you've really just got to watch it.

0: Camden Meals and Wheels enables older people, people with disabilities and their carers to remain in their own home and enjoy a level of independence and style of living to suit their individual needs. While aged care or other support may be needed later, Meals and Wheels provides a way for people to stay in the comfort of a familiar home environment for as long as possible. Camden Meals and Wheels started caring for the people in the area in 1970. There are three different services that we provide: meals, social support, and transport. We cater for most dietary requirements, including having the food pureed or chopped. We provide highly nutritional meals, whether it be frozen, chilled, or hot meals. Some of our activities in the Meal Mates program, Little Corner Community Cafe, and the Centenarian Celebration. A little boy.
1: Robert Warner coming up after 12 noon news. Monday Music Madness for 2 hours. You'll love the music.

And good afternoon, and lovely to have your company. I'm Robert Warner, and this is Monday Music Madness through until 2 o'clock this afternoon. On the show today, well, as you can tell by the opening, I'm going to be looking at Countdown. Now, Countdown commenced on the 8th of November 1974 and finished up on the 19th of July 1987. And it used to be a staple show. You used to watch it on a Sunday of an evening, about 6 o'clock, I think it was on, 6 till 7 each week, and it was a great show. So I'm just going to be playing some of the artists which actually appeared on Countdown during its tenure. So it's nearly 52 years since Countdown actually started. Well, I opened the show with the Skyhooks. And Living in the 70s was the album from 1974 and the song Carlton. And of course, I opened with the Countdown theme, which was written by Brian May in 1974. Okay, let's move along. And Cold Chisel from their album East from 1980 and Iter.

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4: And welcome back to Monday Music Madness. On the show today, I'm looking at artists who appeared on Countdown for the years it was on, from 1974 to 1987. Just before the break, I played Rock Lobster by the B-52s. And that was from an album called The B-52s from 1978. And here's one from John Paul Young from his album Hero from 1975, Yesterday's Hero.

Yeah, hit me with your rhythm stick, Ian Dury and the Blockheads from 1978. Before that, Echo Beach, Martha and the Muffins from their album Metro Music from 1980. And we had yesterday's hero, John Paul Young, from his album Hero from 1975. Okay, well, it's 24 minutes to one now here on the Sounds of MacArthur. Well, the Ted Mulry Gang from 1975 and Jump in My Car.

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4: And welcome back to Monday Music Madness. It's 19 minutes to 1 o'clock. Okay, well, of course, on the countdown, during the countdown years, and the countdown was a big help to ABBA to get them actually recognised. And they actually, ABBA really broke here in Australia, other than winning the Eurovision Song Contest. After that, ABBA really broke here in Australia owing to Countdown. And the big song that did it was Mamma Mia from their album ABBA from 1975.

The Swingers and Counting the Beat from their album Practical Jokers from 1981. We had What About You, The Romantics from their self-titled album from 1979, and Mamma Mia from ABBA's self-titled album also from 1975. It's 8 minutes to one now here on the Sounds of MacArthur. Got news for you at one. Well, how's that Sherbet from 1976? That was the title of the album.

Yes, the band Sherbet, and they were certainly regulars on Countdown right during its tenure on TV. And that was the title track of their album from 1976, and how's that? Well, I got news very shortly. Take us up to the news. Elton John and Kiki D, this released as a single in 1976. Don't Go Breaking My Heart.

Yeah, Fleetwood Mac, and You Make Loving Fun from their Rumours album from 1977. In the Flesh, Blondie from their self-titled album from 1976. And Don't You Want Me, the Human League from their album Dare from 1981. Here's one from the Sonny Boys from their self-titled album from 1981 called Alone With You.

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6: And welcome back to Monday Music Madness. It's 23 minutes past one. Don't forget, after the 2 o'clock news, Gary Seymour with some great music and Jules with his pub crawl program from 4 till 7. So a great afternoon's entertainment here on The Sounds of Macarthur. Okay, well, on the show today, I'm looking at Countdown and the Countdown years. Here's a song from The Angels from their album Dark Room from 1980, No Secrets.

Moving Pictures, and What About Me from their 1981 album Days of Innocence. We also had Ça Plane Pour Moi, Moi, Plastic Bertrand from 1977, and The Angels and No Secrets from their 1980 album Dark Room. It's 25 minutes to 2 now here on The Sounds of MacArthur. Well, Goanna from their album Spirit of Place from 1982, Solid Rock.

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6: Yes, and welcome back to Monday Music Madness. 18 minutes to 2. Don't forget Gary Seymour after the 2 o'clock news with some great music for you. And Jules with his pub crawl program from 4 till 7. And you can catch me again tomorrow morning from 9 a.m. for MacArthur Country. So if you love great country music, please listen in tomorrow morning from 9 a.m. And certainly requests are always very welcome on MacArthur Country. Okay, well, the Little River Band from their Diamond Tuna Cocktail album from 1977, Help Is On Its Way.

Men at Work and Down Under from their album Business as Usual from 1981. I Need a Lover, John Mellencamp from his album A Biography from 1978. And Help Is On Its Way, the Little River Band from their Diamantina Cocktail album from 1977. Well, it's nearly time for me to go. We'll probably fit in a couple more songs. Here's one from Robert Palmer, Bad Case of Loving You, Doctor Doctor, from his album Secrets from 1979.

Boys Light Up from 1979, Beautiful People. So thanks again for listening, and I'll catch you tomorrow morning from 9 a.m. It's Rob Warner saying bye for now.

0: to win.
1: Ah, well, that's a bit of a good start, is it? I suppose it's old enough to have a bit of a rest. A good song, though, from Majesty, Ned Miller, and From a Jack to a King. Okay, let's press our little button and get something to wear for you right now.

Well, kicking us off to a start there was something so strong from 1987, and that one came from Crowded House. Hello, everybody. How are you? I hope you're having a great long weekend. It's a holiday Monday, and I hope you're going to stick with me up until 4 o'clock. And a big thank you to Robert Warner for his Monday Music Madness program. Back on here again, same time next Monday. And of course, Rob's on here tomorrow with some great country music as well between 9 and 12 noon. Everybody loves somebody. Oh yeah, they do.

Hi, this is Lonnie Lee, and you're listening to Gary Seymour on MacArthur Community Radio, the sounds of MacArthur. Stay tuned because he's got some great music for you.

0: Well, there you go, three in a row. First three, we heard from Gene Martin, and Everybody Loves Somebody, followed up by Gene John from David Dundas, and that offering there by Diana Ross and the Supremes from 1964. Come See About Me.
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The Captain and Tony Tennille. The Captain and Tennille there from 1977. And that classic piece of work by them called Muskrat Love. Well, it's now 26 minutes past the hour, 26 past two, and all those memories just keep rolling out of your radio one after the other. Remember Diana Washington? What a voice, what a singer, and this song, what a difference a day makes.

Three in a row, the first seed Diana Washington, and what a difference a day makes, and followed up by That Sunday, That Summer from Nat King Cole, and finally there, Marianne Faithfull, As Tears Go By. Time is 25 to 3.

0: 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The sounds of MacArthur.
1: And we have news at 3 o'clock. Listening there to a Bird Dog from the Everly Brothers, Don and Phil. Hey, baby, the rain must fall, Mr. Glenn Yarbrough.

0: From the movie, you have the same heading, Baby, the Rain Must Fall. That was Glenn Yarbrough, who actually co-starred in that film with great stars like Kirk Douglas and Christine Kaufman all those years ago. That's the theme from that movie. 20 minutes to 3 o'clock.
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Connie Francis and El Diva. Prior to that, I played Glen Yarborough and Baby the Rain Must Fall from a movie. How many songs came out of film that also were classics on the pop charts? Well, how long have you got? Here comes another one. My Curb Congregation released this on the Top 40, and then a month after it was released on the Top 40, they featured it in a movie called Kelly's Heroes. Here it is, My Curb Congregation and Burning Bridges.

She loves me, she loves me, oh, she loves me. I'm Daisy Pedler Pickin from Jimmy Goomer and the Fireballs. Okay, up next, Debbie Reynolds. Well, of course, Debbie made a lot of wonderful films over the years. One that sticks in my memory so much is one that also starred her young daughter at that stage too. And Bobby Darin was also in the movie. It was a thing called This Happy Feeling. Remember that? Well, here's Debbie with the title track of the film.

That's David Garrick there and Mrs. Appleby. Only moments away from the news at 3 o'clock. And to take us out the news, Dixie's Midnight Runners. Come on, Irene.

0: We know from the tracking data we have shark movements that go from Geraldton all the way across to South Australia. These sharks move in a large area very quickly.
1: The WA Nationals have criticised the government's $35 million spend on shark mitigation over the past decade, with fatal attacks doubling across the country since 2020. To mark World Ocean Day, researchers have unveiled a major breakthrough in the fight against the illegal marine wildlife trade. The team has designed an AI detection tool to automatically catch smuggled ocean species inside luggage. Marine biologist Dr. Vanessa Perotta says the technology can operate at a massive scale.
2: So if we can understand where these trafficking demands are coming from, we can help stamp that out. Can sometimes happen alongside other activities such as the moving of money. So if we have more knowledge, we can try and stop this activity, which will help safeguard natural biodiversity.
1: To World News, and Israel's air defences have intercepted a barrage of ballistic missiles fired directly from Iran into northern Israel. It marks the first direct Iranian bombardment since a fragile ceasefire took effect in early April, with today also marking 100 days since the conflict began. This is Air News. Well, it's a big day at the MCG for the big freeze to fight MND and to honour the late Neil Danaher. And Air Sports Paul Walsh is right there, Paul. It really is a cause that's captured the attention of the whole community, hasn't it?
3: It certainly has, Michael. The G is almost at capacity and is a sea of blue beanies. Now, the big freeze dives have just taken place and included the Governor General of Australia, Sam Mostyn, musician Amy Shark, along with eight other very brave souls. And by the end of the day, the overall fight MMD fundraising should have raised in excess of $150 million. Now, there is, of course, an important game on today between Melbourne and Collingwood, but you get the feeling, Michael, that the main event is more than just a football match.
1: Thank you, Paul. Jai Sarong was the hero of the SCG yesterday, snapping a last-minute winner for the Swans in a two-point win over St Kilda. Sarong says it was the sweetest moment of his career so far in front of more than 42,000 fans.
4: I reckon I kicked the sealer at Box Hill last year against Williamstown. That was probably as close to that, but that was pretty special in front of a huge SCG crowd, absolutely pumping on a Sunday arvo.
1: Australian Independent Radio News.
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6: And currently our temperature 18 degrees. Cloudy skies with light winds, and there is a medium chance of shower activity later this afternoon or tonight. And let's have a look at tomorrow. Again, pretty similar. Cloudy with possibility of shower activity. A top tomorrow expected of 20. Overnight low 7. And on Wednesday, again, cloudy skies with the chance of showers. A top of 21. Overnight of 8 degrees. Currently 18 degrees. There you have the very latest news, weather and sport for Campbelltown, Camden and for Wallangerry Shires.
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6: 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Key.

Bertie Higgins and Key Largo. 3:10, time for On This Day in History, the 8th day of June 2026. It was on this very day back in 1964, South Africa's Prime Minister at the time announced the 90-day detention provision would be suspended in January of the following year, 1965. There had been intense protests by university professors and opposition members when it was extended for a year. Verwoerd was a Nazi sympathizer and the architect of South Africa's strict apartheid laws. And during the war, he criticized the UK for giving refuge to Jews. On this day in the year 2000, the famous Olympic flame made its journey from Athens, starting its journey in Athens in May, the Olympic flame arrived here in Sydney, Australia. It travelled through 12 Asian nations and was flown to Central Australia's sacred Uluru Aboriginal site. On this day in 1783, Ireland's Lochy volcano erupted violently, spewing lava for 8 months, causing famine and the death of about 10,000 people. On this day in 1950, Sir Thomas Blamey became the only field marshal in Australia's history. It is a rank above general. One of the few remaining marshals is Philip, the Duke of Edinburgh. Prince Charles declined the title at the time. Well, here's Prince Charles. And of course, music-wise, on this day back in 1969, the number one selling single came from Mary Hopkin. It was called "Those Were the Days, My Friend."

Oh, those were the days, my friend, Mary Hopkin. Quarter past three, hi to you out there, wherever you are on this holiday Monday afternoon. Hope you're enjoying the program, folks, as much as I'm enjoying sitting here and turning back the hands of time. I know Rodney is, Rodney out there at Mittagong. Hi to you. Hi to Bob and Sue Burkhead up here in Queensland, up on the Sunshine Coast at Noosa. Margaret Turkington and Griffith, hi. Hi to Roy Burkett, Tarmor, and to Maureen Anderson and partner John at the Bell Rose. To Margaret Gardner at Marsden Park, hi to you. Hi to Daryl Cash up there in Queensland, to Kai and Beg here in Campbelltown, Troy Murphy in Darlinghurst, to the Scott family, Maureen and Phil at Marsden Park. Roland Storm, hi to you. Hi to Phil Scott, to Phyllis and Jack, and to Bruce Williams in Lismore, Jamie Sims over there in Cronulla Beach, Johnny Vickers at Willowware, and Kay and John Freckleton at Mount Druitt. Tony Christopher here in Sydney, hi to you. Hi to Marilyn Pedrama at Bankstown, John Wilson at Forestville, Trevor Tate in Gympie, and hi to Chris at Rose Meadow, Jennifer Finley at Denali, Cameron Glendening here in Sydney, Jeff at Oakdale, Terry at Brownlow Hill, Stephen at Glenfield, Warren Gibson in Sydney, and Natalie Ackmark at Marion Heights, Maria King at Parramatta, Daniel King at Wangaratta, and Pat Penza over there in the Sutherland Shire. To Scotty Faruja, hi Scott. Hi to Debbie Lee, Jessica and Graham, Jessica and Black, I beg your pardon, the Graham family at Wattle Grove. To Elfie Mitchell at Mount Perry in Queensland, Stuart Redmond in Sutherland, hi to you, and Muriel at Katoomba, Kenny Jones at Patso, and Maria Tanner in South Nara. Hi to Pete Dippo, of course, with his program on a Tuesday night, well, we're listening to every Tuesday on this radio station. No matter where you are, here in Sydney, around Australia, or in fact around the world via the internet, wherever you happen to be, lovely to have you on board today, and hopefully every Monday between 2 and 4. My lovely Lady Bernadette is out there as well. Well, for you, my dear, and for all you wonderful folk who enjoy this Elvis spot. We have him right here, always on my mind.

0: Frizzly always on my mind. It's now 21 past 3.
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0: Oh, yes, we are. And hello to Johnny Hayes, listening to us out there in Loftus, Mr. Instrumental. And a good one, John, today, Hugo Montenegro and his orchestra, and the theme from The Good, the Bad, and the Ugly.

0: Hi, this is Lonnie Lee, and you're listening to Gary Seymour on MacArthur Community Radio, the sounds of MacArthur. Stay tuned because he's got some great music for you.
1: Stay for just a while. Stay and let me look at you. It's been so long, I hardly knew you.

Great song, Neil Diamond, September Morn. Time 3:30 as we open up the celebrity birthday books for the 8th day of June. Ronald Shiner, what a funny comedian he was from the UK. Ronald Alfred Shiner, a British stand-up comedian and comedy actor. His career included movies, Western theatre and music hall. And during the early 1930s, he appeared in a number of Western plays at the Whitehall Theatre by Walter Hackett, including shows like Good Losers and Afterwards. And then, of course, in the 50s, we all know Ronald Shiner for his roles in some of the very funny English comedy films like The Carry-Ons and all that sort of thing. Well, he passed away June the 29th, 1966, at the age of only 63. However, he was born on this day back in 1903. Whilst we were at the cinema, I can tell you that Robert Preston, the actor, he was born on this day, American stage and screen actor, best known for his role as Professor Harold Hill in the 1957 musical The Music Man, for which he received the Tony Award for Best Actor in a Musical. He reprised the role in a 1962 film adaptation and received a Golden Globe Award for Best Actor, Motion Picture, Musical or Comedy nomination. The great Robert Preston. He passed away March 21st, 1987, at the age of 68. However, he was born on this day back in 1918. Diana Winter, another star of the cinema screen. She was a German-born British actress, and she was raised in the UK and also in her early life in South Africa. She appeared in the film and TV series for over 40 years and included movies like Invasion of the Body Snatchers back in 1956, plus many, many, many, many more roles. Yes, well, Diana Winter, she passed away the 5th of May 2011 at the age of 79. She was born on this very day back in 1931. And finally, Nancy Sinatra, the daughter of the legend great Frankie Sinatra, American singer, actress, film producer and author, and she's the elder daughter, as I said, of Frank Sinatra. And Nancy Sinatra is known for her 1965 signature hit tune, These Boots Are Made for Walking. Today, Nancy is 86 years old. She was born on this day back in 1940. Okay, to mark the occasion of her birthday, here she is. Nancy Sinatra with her classic 1966 hit, These Boots Are Made for Walking.

0: First I go, Nancy Sinatra, these boots are made for walking. Okay, 21 to 4.
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Love goes where my rosary goes. It's a lighthouse right there. 17 minutes to 4 with Gary Seymour. Yeah, I'm here till the 4 o'clock, and then, right after the 4 o'clock news, Jules with his wonderful program, so stick around for that. You'll be sorry if you missed it. It's always a great program on a Monday. You've got a good show lined up again for you today, between 4 and 7. Jules Mariani and his pub call, always a good listen on a Monday's drive. Okay, when you're in love with a beautiful woman, here's the man with a patch over his eye. They called him the Doc.

Oh, two in a row there. Firstly, the doctor, Dr. Hook, and when you're in love with a beautiful woman, and that offering right there from the wonderful Shelley Bassey, and the theme from the James Bond 007 Goldfinger. Okay, it's 11 to 4, and here's Peculiar Clark and Sailor.

Nothing like music to bring those memories rolling back to us. Tommy Rose and Sweet Little Sheila. Now, Bobby Darin and the Things are like a walk in the park and a kiss in the dark and all that.

0: used to do.
1: I got me thinking about the things we used to do, and that was the late and great Mr. Bobby Darin at a very early death, didn't he? 42, and he passed on with a hole in the heart. Very sad. Well, that's it for me for another day, another week. Trust you enjoyed the program as much as I've enjoyed sitting here and taking you back in time with all these wonderful old songs. If you have enjoyed the show, do me a big favour and join me the same time next Monday at 2 o'clock when I shall do it all over again for you. News coming up next at 4, and then right after the 4 o'clock news, stand by for Jules and his wonderful program. Now, Mama Cass Elliott taking me out, and dream a little dream of me. Bye-bye, everybody. Catch you next Monday at 2.

0: when she was told about her honor. Adelaide-born professor of mathematics at the University of California in Los Angeles, Terrace Tao was also awarded an AC. This is Air News. Well, the MCG is awash with blue and white beanies worn by tens of thousands of Magpie and Demon supporters cheering on their side in the annual Big Freeze blockbuster. The highlight of the afternoon will be the presentation of the Neil Danaher Trophy, the voting process for which has been updated, as Sarah Patterson reports.
1: The AFL has moved to ensure the trophy explicitly recognises the values Danaher embodied throughout his life. It will now be awarded to the player who best demonstrates what Danaher himself lived each and every day: bravery, resilience, unity, care, conviction, and selflessness, and who best reflects his enduring mantra to play on. The votes will be provided to the Danaher family, who will award the trophy to the player who receives the highest number of votes. The coveted prize will be presented at the conclusion of today's Big Freeze showdown between Melbourne and Collingwood at the MCG.
0: From the AFL to the NRL, and Queensland coach Billy Slater has made a minor change to his starting side for next week's second Origin match in Melbourne. Sharks back rower Britton Okoro will start the match, pushing Ruben Cotter to lock and Max Plath to the bench. Slater says it's a better balance for the Maroons.
2: Obviously, Britt playing that more familiar role of starting in the back row on that right-hand side, so that allows us to push Ruben Cotter into the middle of the field, which is, you know, his preferred position.
0: Australian Independent Radio News.
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4: It's currently 18 degrees outside the studio, humidity at 56%, and a slight 11 kilometre an hour north-northeasterly wind currently blowing. The weather into the coming days. Tonight, a cool 7 degree chill overnight, although all the nights are going to be pretty cool. Tomorrow, foggy morning and then a sunny day, 20 degree tops. Wednesday, foggy in the morning again and a beautiful sunny day at 21. Rain creeping in on Wednesday night throughout Thursday, possible showers on Thursday. Clearing on Friday and then more rain possibly coming our way on the weekend.
5: Keeping MacArthur going. It's the Sounds of MacArthur Update. Traffic update.
4: Okay, just a couple of things to report at the moment on this King's holiday, King's birthday holiday. Zetland, O'Day Avenue at Joynton Avenue. Traffic lights are flashing yellow there, obviously out of control, so be careful. All directions of traffic are affected. And Mount Kohler, Pacific Highway near Cowan Road. There's a burst water main there causing grief. If you want to get the underside of your car washed, head on through. Southbound traffic is affected.
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4: Yes, hello, hello, hello, and welcome to our King's Birthday Public Holiday Monday edition of the Pub Crawl here on the Sounds of MacArthur. Thanks to Gary, Gary Legend. Gary Legend, yes, Gary Seymour, that legend. Don't look at me like that, Gary. Can't compliment him when he looks at me like that. He puts on a great show every Monday afternoon from 2 until 4 with his Gary's Golden Memories program. And great music and great information every week. As I say, he's a very tough act to follow, but I've been given that job every Monday to do, and I hope I'm living up to it. Don't forget, double demerits are still in force until midnight tonight, so drive carefully. I've already mentioned, but I guess I should start by wishing King Charles a happy birthday today. Although his actual birthday is November the 14th, publicly it's celebrated today. And this year, he will turn the ripe old age of 78. So happy birthday, Charles. And someone else who celebrates their birthday today is my brother Mario, who turns literally years old today. Suffice to say that Charlie is a bit older. Yeah. Now, following on from our celebration of World Museums Day a few weeks ago, today, right around the world, we celebrate World Oceans Day. And what better place to remember World Oceans Day than right here, down under, where so much of our culture is tied to the coast and the ocean. From the crashing surf to the biggest waves on the charts, we're celebrating World Oceans Day with 3 hours of rock and pop tunes inspired by the sea, the beach, and life on the water. So let's jump in, shall we? The water's fine here on the pub crawl.

off her second studio album, Watermark, Irish singer-songwriter Enya from 1988. Orinoco Flow. Got that haunting sound. It's 17 minutes past 4 o'clock here on the Sounds of MacArthur. It's Go Beyond the Sea with Bobby Darin. This takes me back.

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Request here from Wesley James, one of our fellow radio presenters here at the station. 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

0: Yeah, our very own Human Nature from 2014. The original by the Drifters charted at number 4 on the Billboard Hot 100 chart. And that was off their album, Jukebox.
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0: Okay, now the Campbelltown Hospital Auxiliary will be holding 3 stalls. In fact, 2 more to come. I've already done one for last week. But they're... Next Thursday, the 18th of June, they'll be having a big book sale from 8 a.m. until 2 p.m. in the main foyer of the new hospital building. The tables will be full of a wide variety of books, starting from $2 for novels and $1 for the children's titles. So why not come by and browse for a winter read while putting your money to good use? That's next Thursday, the 18th of June, and next week as well, Friday, the following day, 19th of June, they'll have a cakes and craft stall from 9 a.m. until 2 p.m. Also in the main foyer of the building, a variety of home-baked cakes, slices, yum, and biscuits will be on sale along with unique handcrafted goods. Be early for the cakes, as they sell quickly. They're all fresh. And while you're there, browse the craft tables for something warm for winter. Now, all proceeds go to benefit the patients and the staff of Campbelltown Hospital. So that's next Thursday, the 18th of June, from 8 a.m. until 2 p.m. There's the big book sale. And the following day, Friday, the 19th of June, from 9 a.m. until 2 p.m., there's the cakes and craft stall, all in the main foyer of the new hospital building at Campbelltown Hospital. Let's move on with the Hughes Corporation.

debut studio album, Freedom for the Stallion. That's a Hughes Corporation from 1973. It's 24 minutes to 5 o'clock here on the Sounds of MacArthur. Now, this next song on our show, full of ocean-related or water-related songs, this was co-written by the soul singer Otis Redding and the guitarist Steve Cropper. Redding recorded it twice in 1967, including just 3 days before his death in a plane crash on December 10 of that same year. Released the following year in 1968, it became the first posthumous number one single in the US, as well as reaching number three on the UK singles chart. Here is Otis, Sitting on the Dock of the Bay.

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6: It's 18 minutes to 5 o'clock here on The Sounds of MacArthur. At the moment, we're going to do an On This Day, June 8. And on this day in 2007, George Michael was sentenced to 100 hours of community service and banned from driving for 2 years at Brent Magistrates Court, North London. The then 43-year-old, who was arrested after being found slumped at the steering wheel of his car, pleaded guilty to driving while unfit, blaming tiredness and prescribed drugs for the offence. On this day in 1974, David Bowie started a four-week run at the top of the UK charts with his third number one album, Diamond Dogs. Great album. The cover art features Bowie as a striking half-man, half-dog grotesque painted by Belgian artist Guy Pilliart. It was controversial, as the full painting clearly showed the hybrid's genitalia. Yeah, very few copies of this original cover made their way into circulation at the time of the album's release. And on the same day in 1974, Paul McCartney and Wings went to number one on the US singles chart with Band on the Run. George Harrison unwittingly contributed the first line of one part of the song, "If We Ever Get Out of Here," when he said it during one of the Benny Beatles business meetings. And on this day in 1970, Deep Purple had their van and equipment impounded by East German police while on a European tour after mistakenly driving too close to the border. Oh my goodness, what do you do? And while on the note of Deep Purple, the lyrics in this classic track, they're based on true events, chronicling the 1971 fire at Montreux Casino in Montreux, Switzerland. It's considered the band's signature song, and his guitar riff, as you can hear, is considered to be one of the most iconic in rock history. From the album Machine Head from 1972, and for Nobby at Amber Vale, here's that great band Deep Purple with Smoke on the Water. 16 minutes to 5 o'clock, news, sport and weather coming up at 5.

Yeah, classic rock there from Deep Purple. Their signature song, Smoke on the Water, from the album Machine Head. Now, today, all things nautical, maritime and ocean related. We're moving on with a double shot by my favourite band. You all know who that is. The Fab Four. And these two go out to Alan Fryer from Bridgewater, who is currently touring the north with around Queensland and is currently on Magnetic Island. Alan, not only one song, but two songs for you.

Hasta nada.

0: Yes, the Fab Four. 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
1: The Pub Crawl with Jules Mariani on the Sounds of MacArthur.
0: Now, according to Led Zeppelin's group's biographer, I should say, Dave Lewis, the title of this song is a metaphor for the sea of heads faced by the lead singer Robert Plant in auditoriums everywhere. From their album Houses of the Holy, this goes out to Larry and Adele Jackson at Mount Annan. The Ocean by Led Zeppelin, here on the Sounds of MacArthur.

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1: The pub crawl.
2: Yeah, we're going to wrap up our first hour of the pub crawl today with a song from 1975. Off their seventh studio album, I'll Play For You. This is Seals and Crofts with Castles in the Sand.

0: nominated now is that if he gets selected, it will be Robbie Clark.
1: Both the Eels and the Bulldogs are trying to revive their fading NRL hopes. The old rivals sit in the bottom four with just 4 wins each for the season. A short time ago, the score was nil all. Queensland coach Billy Slater has made a minor change to his starting side for next week's second Origin match in Melbourne. Sharks back rower Britton Nakora will start the match, pushing Ruben Cotter to lock and Max Plath to the bench. Slater says it's a better balance for the Maroons.
2: Obviously, Britt playing that more familiar role of starting in the back row on that right-hand side. So that allows us to push Ruben Cotter into the middle of the field, which is, you know, his preferred position.
1: Australian Independent Radio News.
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4: Yeah, a couple of degrees cooler than it was an hour ago. It's 14 degrees currently outside our studio here. Humidity is at 75%, and there's no wind or breeze to speak of. Overnight, down to 7 degrees, chilly night, and tomorrow, after a foggy start to a sunny day, it'll hit tops of 20 degrees. Wednesday, late shower in the afternoon and leading possibly to more showers on Thursday. Friday, it looks to be a nice day, a foggy morning and then a sunny day, but I think the rain, it looks like it will be coming back again late Saturday and possibly into Sunday. So try and get your washing done first.
5: 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It's the Sounds of MacArthur Update. Traffic update.
4: Okay, not much to report, which is a good thing. It seems to be quiet out there on the roads. Just those two things happening. There's a burst water main at Mount Collar, Pacific Highway near Cowan Road. Southbound traffic is affected there. So as I said, if you want to wash the underside of your car, head on through, but do it carefully. And at Zetland, the O'Day Avenue at Joynton Avenue, the traffic lights there are flashing yellow. And as I always say, it looks like the council hasn't paid their electricity bill. It's affecting all directions of traffic. Be careful there.

0: You're tuned into The Pub Crawl with Jules Mariani on The Sounds of MacArthur.
1: Yeah, welcome back. If you've just joined us, our show today is oceans-based, being World Oceans Day today. Water, oceans, rivers, anything. And this one goes out to Sam Bordenaro at Elversley, who requested TLC from their 1995 album, Crazy, Sexy, Cool.

0: Yeah, Paul McCartney and Linda McCartney, Uncle Albert and Admiral Halsey. All things maritime today on the Sounds of MacArthur.
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0: The song features, it's a tribute to French oceanographer Jacques Cousteau and his research ship, the Calypso. From John Denver's 1975 album, Windsong.

0: Yeah, from 1983, Katrina and the Waves are Walking on Sunshine. It's 29 minutes past 5 o'clock, and you know what that means. It's time for my pub crawl Cheerios to Jess, Sam and Beth at Wollstonecraft. Hi, guys. I hope you're enjoying your day off. To my wife, Kim, at Camden Park, to my brothers, Bert and Mario, and I've got a special surprise. It's Mario's birthday today. He shares it with King Charles. Well, not really. King Charles's isn't today, really. But it really is yours. Happy birthday, Mario. Yes, yes, yes. And his gorgeous wife, Pam, my sister-in-law. To Matthew and Alex at Chiswick. To Mark and Monique Smith and their daughter, Annie, all the way down in the ACT at Gungahlin. A big cheerio to Ken and Margaret at Bonnie Rig Heights, who are loyal listeners, listening every week. David and Kathy Chi, also loyal listeners at Bosley Park. To Colleen McKay at Mornington Peninsula. Hi to Jess, Sam and Frank, my Oz Rocco bandmates. Katie Miller at Oran Park. Hi to Jeff at Oakdale. To Paul Melrose at Ayres. Big cheerio to Ross Roy Catanzariti at Fairfield. To Dominic and Davina Adabo at Narellan. Philip, Renata and Anya at Gregory Hills. To Helen and Denny Courtley. Hi, guys, at Pitt Town. Debbie Zorden up there at Foster. Hope you're enjoying this beautiful weather up there too, Deb. To Roy Ida, cheerio out there to Wetherill Park. Pete Ziffo Zifovich, who does a great show here on Tuesday nights from 7 until 10. If there was ever a car park to be in after dark, it's his show, The Car Park After Dark. I wouldn't recommend any other car park. Yeah, to Tom O'Connor at Mittagong. Hi, mate. To Tony and Franca Tripodi from Fairfield. Sandra and Chris Galea from Glenmore Park. A hi to Dom and Dem Tripodi and their kids, Anthony, Christian and Elizabeth, who tune in from Middleton Grange while they're having their dinner. And Matt and Carmen Leonelli and their children, Liliana and Jimmy, at Picnic Point. Big cheerio every week to Yvonne Anthony and everyone at Danair's Rainbow Foundation in Canberra who do that constant and never-ending research into childhood brain cancer. Wonderful work on a horrible disease. Hi to Julianne and Ray James at St Andrews, to Sean Jones at Fairfield, Terry from Brownlow Hill. Hi to John Rofe at Eldersley, to Andrew Jozo at Narellan Vale, Laurie Tumor at Eldersley. Hi to Guy Walton at Eldersley, Cole and Narelle Rook at Harrington Grove, Sam Bordenaro from Eldersley, Angela and Richard Kane also at Eldersley. Good to see you back from overseas today and yesterday. Alison Barrett from Ravenswood in Tasmania. Cheerio to Larry and Adele Jackson from Mount Annan. I hope you enjoyed your song, guys. To Brett Jones at Warnervale on the Central Coast. Jenny Taskar from Eskoll Park. Hi to Nobby at Ambervale. Rodney from Mittagong. Tom and Donna Bradley from Gilead. Our Fab family, the Oran Park crew. Hi, guys. Cheerio to Kathy and Shania from Ellis Lane. Peter and Kerry Noble up there in Jimboomba in southeast Queensland. Tony and Rose Martin from Bosley Park. Steve Lucas up on the Gold Coast and his family, his sisters Marilyn and Janice and his mum June and his niece Kylie Story, all up there on the Gold Coast. And June, he had a birthday last week, so I've already wished you a happy birthday, so I'll do it again, June. To Ellen at Wollongong, Lloyd and Melinda Kuzo at Cordale Heights, Belle and Rachel from Wollongong as well, Yasser and Rob at Cobbity, Chris Lawrence and John from Shoalhaven Heads, all of our first responders, fireys, police and ambos who do a wonderful job looking after every single one of us every day of the week. Thank you, guys. Pete Fairley and Helen Bett from Harrington Park, Mo Haddad from Oran Park, Nelson Alfonso from Eldersley, Ian Macca McGregor and Lee from Armidale. We get everywhere. Thank God for the internet. Donald McKenzie at Coffs Harbour, Claire Deary at Engadine. Hi to Brett Hulley from Appin. Now to all my biker friends, Ross, Roscoe Smith, Alan Fryer. Alan's actually up the up on the road in Queensland. Currently, I think he's bunking out on Magnetic Island at the moment. Half your luck. I hope the weather's good up there, Alan. And also to Cole, Frank, Brad and Gary. I hope you're all well and I'll hopefully catch up with you tomorrow. Alison Kirkland from Narellan Vale. Hi to Max Sender from up in the Blue Mountains, Albert from Buxton, Damien and Donna from Appin, Rob Metcalf from New Life Bathrooms, Dewey from Lumia, Diane Jane from Southwest Rocks, Roger from Wentworth Falls, and Lisa from Bargo. Thanks very much for your support, guys. As I say every week, I love every one of you.
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World Oceans Day today. That was the Safaris from 1963 with Wipeout. And we're going to move forward 19 years to Split Enz from 1982 off their album Time and Tide. This one's for Steve Lucas up there on the Gold Coast. 6 months in a leaky boat.

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3: It's 18 minutes to 6.

from their 1977 album, The Grand Illusion. That was Styx. A song peaked at number 8 on the Billboard Hot 100 back in the day. 13 minutes to 6 o'clock. News, sport and weather coming up then.

Yes, Ice House from 1982, Great Southern Land, off their album, The Pious Bird. This is a special request for Lisa at Bargo, Fleetwood Mac, one of their early songs, 1968. Beautiful ocean-going song called Albatross.

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1: We all remember the Pacific Princess, don't we? From that fantastic ABC TV show, The Love Boat. Love.

No, it's not the end of the show yet. That's our outro music, I know, but this is the epitome of Aussie beach life from 1979 off their album The Boys Light Up. Here's Aussie Crawl.

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2: Yes, a beautiful afternoon, although a bit chilly. 12 degrees at the moment, 85% humidity. Tonight, we'll be heading down to lows of 7 degrees overnight, a chilly night tomorrow. A foggy start to a sunny day and tops of 20 degrees. Wednesday, 21 degrees. Some showers developing in the afternoon and into the night, with Thursday having possible showers throughout the day and tops of 21. Friday, foggy start to another sunny day and looks like the rain will be coming back at some time, possibly Saturday afternoon into Sunday. So, yeah, be aware.
3: Keeping MacArthur going. It's the Sounds of MacArthur Update. Traffic update.
2: Okay, North Sydney. Those traffic lights are still flashing yellow at Miller Street and Ridge Street. It's affecting traffic everywhere, so just be careful and cautious as you approach those lights. There's a B-double crash in Strathfield South, Liverpool Road, Hume Highway, just below Roberts Road. Yeah, try to steer clear there. The traffic is quite heavy at the moment, and the highway is closed in the westbound direction. And Mount Kolar, that burst water main, is still causing grief there, although keeping the undersides of many vehicles clean. Southbound traffic is affected. And be careful. Double demerits are still in effect until midnight tonight.
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2: Yes, our show about the oceans, celebrating World Ocean Day today. We've got a couple of double shots to open this hour up. Our first one is Christopher Cross from his 1980 self-titled album, Ride Like the Wind.

Christopher Cross, the first of his double play, featuring the dulcet harmony tones of Michael McDonald there in the background. It's 11 minutes past 6 o'clock. This one's another Christopher Cross song, celebrating World Oceans Day today as we are here on the Pub Crawl.

0: 19 minutes past 6 o'clock here on the Sounds of Macarthur. We're celebrating World Oceans Day today. And what better way than with a couple of Jan and Dean songs from 1963, Surf City. And from 1964, before that, Ride, Ride, Ride the Wild Surf.
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Yeah, let's go sail away to Key Largo, island in the upper Florida Keys archipelago, the largest section of the Keys and the northernmost of the Florida Keys. This became a big hit for Bertie Higgins in 1981, reaching number 8 on the Billboard Hot 100.

0: What a great novelty song. Reaching number one on the Billboard Hot 100 charts back in 1960 and selling a million copies in the process. It became a worldwide hit for Brian Hyland, the itsy bitsy, teeny weeny, yellow polka dot bikini. Now, where would you see one of those nowadays?
1: From Warrandilly to Campbelltown and everywhere in between, the sounds of MacArthur.
0: Okay, it's it is 29 minutes past 6 o'clock. And born on this day in 1940, American singer and actress Nancy Sinatra, who scored the 1966 US and UK number one single, These Boots Are Made for Walking, along with her father, Frank Sinatra, they became the first father and daughter team ever to score a UK number one single with their 1967 hit, Something Stupid. She also had several collaborations with Lee Hazlewood, such as Jackson and her cover of Cher's Bang Bang, My Baby Shut Me Down. And born on this day in 1960, Mick Hucknall, English singer-songwriter with punk rock band The Frantic Elevators and then with Simply Red, who had the 1986 US number one and UK number two single Holding Back the Years. They've had five number one albums in the UK, with their 1991 album Stars, one of the best-selling albums in UK chart history. Born on this day in 1953, Bonnie Tyler, Welsh singer who scored the 1983 UK and US number one single Total Eclipse of the Heart, as well as hits with Lost in France and It's a Heartache, with that that voice you just can't forget. And also, born on this day in 1944, American singer-songwriter and guitarist Boz Scaggs, who was a member of the Marksmen with Steve Miller, the Wigs, and as a solo artist, had the 1976 US number 3 single Lowdown and the 1977 US number 11 and the UK number 13 single Lido Shuffle. Here he is with a beautiful maritime-based song, Harbor Lights.
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4: 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Won the 1986 Grammy for Best Male Rock Vocal Performance. From his 1984 album Building the Perfect Beast is Don Henley with The Boys of Summer. 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

Written by Ross Wilson, Gulliver Smith and Roger McLaughlin, this song was originally recorded by Mondo Rock on their 1982 album Nuovo Mondo. Farnsey had a big hit with it in 1986 off his album Whispering Jack.

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1: Yes, please do. It's 8 minutes to 7 o'clock. Finishing off the show today with yet another Billboard hit by a one-hit wonder band. You'd be forgiven if you're thinking that it's a lost Beach Boys song with the overproduction of Blood, Sweat and Tears on a Coffee Binge. From 1974, here is the band First Class with Beach Baby.

0: As the sun sets over the water, it's time for us to head back to shore. Thanks for joining me on this World Oceans Day journey through the waves of rock and pop, from songs inspired by the sea to chart hits that flowed across the decades. Wherever you're listening, I hope we've brought a little salt air and sunshine to your afternoon. Don't forget, double demerit points are still in force until midnight tonight, so drive carefully and responsibly. Until next time, keep the music flowing, take care of our oceans, and enjoy the rest of your evening. This is Jules Mariani heading home from our pub crawl here on the Sounds of MacArthur.
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2: This is called the Newcastle Town! Because up in Newcastle they have very strange mating habits. All the young women of Newcastle walk down the main street, which is called Hunter Street, for reasons that will become obvious later on in the song. All the young men of Newcastle drive down Hunter Street in their hot FJ Holdens with chrome-plated grease nipples and double-reverse overhead twin-cam door handles. Down Hunter Street, which is called Hunter Street for reasons that are becoming rapidly more and more obvious. In fact, they've put in a few pot plants lately and they call part of it the Hunter Street Mall, for reasons that will become obvious later on in the song. And all the young fellas drive down Hunter Street, sitting eight abreast in the front seat, and they lean out the window and say real cool things to the sheilas on the footpath, like, G'day. Where you going? You do it? And every now and then, of course, one of the young ladies thinks to herself, ooh, she thinks,

0: Anyway, there was this mob of blokes driving down Hunter Street in the front seat of the hot FJ with chrome-plated grease nipples and twin overhead fox tails. And the coolest of them all, who got to sit near the window, was young Normie. They pulled up outside the Parthenon Milk Bar. All of you who've been to Newcastle probably all had a thick shake at the Parthenon Milk Bar. It's right next door to the Chop Meow Chinese restaurant. And standing outside the Parthenon was this beautiful looking Sheila.
1: Oh! Oh!
0: Said young Normie, who'd come top in his class in English.
1: Oh! He said.
0: So he leaned out the window and he said real suave like, he said, g'day. Where you going? Do you do it? And she smiled at him, and just as she was about to say, ooh, jeez, this 9 foot tall Hell's Angel came out of the Parthenon Milk Bar. And Normie's mate said, no! Now Norm was no fool. He knew straight away who they were talking to. They said, Norm, Norm, it's a boyfriend, Norm. He said, oh, is his name Norm too? And they said, no, stupid. And the boyfriend came and looked at Norm, and Norm looked at the boyfriend, and the boyfriend said, what do you think you're doing, mate? And quick as a flash, Norm said, what do you think you're doing? The boyfriend looked at Norm and said, oh, what are you? Norm said, what are you? Bloke on the footpath said, you wanna go, do you, mate, eh? Norm said, yeah, you wanna go, mate. Bloke on the footpath said, yeah, I'll have a go. Norm said, do you know who you're picking? The bloke on the footpath said, nah, who am I picking? Norm said, you find out, mate. The bloke on the footpath said, come on, get out here and have a go. Norm said, no, get in here and have a go. The bloke on the footpath said, what's wrong with out here? Norm said, what's wrong with in here? And all of a sudden there was a break in the traffic. And as any young Newcastle lad knows, when you're getting monstered by a 9 foot tall Hell's Angel, and there's a break in the traffic,

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Marty Robbins down in El Paso a little while back. And now Miss Patty Page, or one of them, is a-wearing black. 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

Good morning, and lovely to have your company. I'm Robert Warner, and this is MacArthur Country through until midday today. Well, on the show today, I've got both new and classic country, my special segment, and you, if you would like a request, 4625-2768, or you can put a message up on Facebook. Well, I opened the show today that Willie Nelson. Willie Nelson has released a new album, came out last Friday, and that was the title track, Dream Chaser. And Willie, he might be in his 90s, but I tell you what, he could still put out great country songs. So that was Dream Chaser, Willie Nelson, from the title track of his new album. Okay, 11 minutes past nine now here on The Sounds of MacArthur. Eric Bogle from his album Singing the Spirit Home from 1987 and the Aussie Barbecue song.

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And that won't go away, except for missing you.

Yes, Willie Nelson and It Gets Easier from his album God's Problem Child from 2017. Before that, One Big Land, Troy Cassadaley from his album Big River from 1999. And we had the Aussie barbecue song Eric Bogle from his album Singing the Spirit Home from 1987. Well, here's one from John Williamson from his album Honest People from 2014, Girt by Sea.

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The Great Ocean Road and the Great Australian Bight. 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
5: And welcome back to Macarthur Country. It's 26 minutes past nine. Don't forget, if you would like a request, give me a call, 4625 2768, or you can put a message up on Facebook. Irene out there at Beecroft, thank you, Irene. Thank you for your request. And she would like to hear Fun in Acapulco, Elvis Presley, title track of the soundtrack from the movie of the same name from 1963. Who Do You Think You're Fooling, Hank Lachlan from 1951. And We Thank Thee, Jim Reeves, the title track of his album from 1962.

Yeah, well, there you go, Irene. I hope you enjoyed those. Jim Reeves and We Thank Thee. Hank Lachlan, Who Do You Think You're Fooling? And Elvis Presley and Fun in Acapulco. It's 25 minutes to 10 now here on the Sounds of MacArthur. Dave down there at Bargo. Dave, thank you very much for your requests. You would like to hear a triple play from Roger Miller. And first one, Chug-a-Lug from an album called Roger and Out from 1964. And then Dang Me from that same album. And then Do Wack-a-Doo from an album called The Return of Roger Miller from 1965. Thanks very much, Dave.

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0: Yeah, Buck Owens and Old Faithful from an album called Ain't It Amazing Gracie from 1973. Going out to Colleen and John out there at Elderslie. And Colleen and John, I've still got a couple more songs for you to play after this break.
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0: And a welcome back to MacArthur Country. Colleen and John, still got two songs for you to play. John Denver and Follow Me from his album Take Me to Tomorrow from 1970. And Somewhere Between Slim Dusty and Joy McKean from Slim's album called Slim Dusty Live at Wagga Wagga in 1972. Thank you for your request, Colleen and John.

Ah, yeah. Thank you very much indeed. Right now, we'd like to call Joy McKean up to number two microphone to give us a handout with a very beautiful ballad. We like it very much, and we hope you like it too. It's one that we just call Somewhere Between.

Yes, thank you very much, Colleen and John, for your request today. Thank you. Somewhere in between Slim Dusty and Joy McKean, John Denver, Follow Me, and Buck Owens and Old Faithful. It's 8 minutes to 10 now here on the Sounds of MacArthur. Tony out there at Reevesby. Tony, thank you for your request. You would like to hear Just Someone I Used to Know, Adam Harvey and Becky Cole, from the Great Country Songbook Volume 2 album from 2017. And Seven Spanish Angels, Troy Cassadale and Adam Harvey, from the Volume 1 of the Great Country Songbook from 2013. Thank you, Tony.

Yeah, Troy Cassidaly and Adam Harvey and Seven Spanish Angels and Adam Harvey and Becky Cole and Just Someone I Used to Know, going out to Tony out there at Reesby. Thank you, Tony. Well, it's nearly time for the news. Take us up to the news. I've got Rod Williams and a track off his album My Style of Country, released in 1982. My Shoes Keep Walking Back to You. Rod Williams.